0: Dear Old Dirty Bastard.
1: No, no.
0: Dear Baby Jesus.
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0: Dear Dirt McGirt. Oh, yeah, yeah, yeah. Look, man, this is a girl that I really like, man, and I want to get her to notice me. So I just wanted some advice on what should I do to, like, get her to come my way. Right back soon. Your biggest.

0: 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You're a face in my ass.
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What is going to be something I'm going to want to continue to look at in 20 years and hold in 20 years? You know, what's going to be permanent?

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3: Info RC.